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Adam 7. 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
0: Can you change this to a 1083? Also, the mail app. Left with the 1029. 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
0: 77. 36. 77. Both units respond to Westgate Plaza, 927 North Cable, 927 North Cable, Palm Beach, Tams, I mean the 71 bridge. Imagine there's a white male running around the parking lot, no shirt, next to a silver or gray SUV. Screaming and throwing things out of the 24. Not sure if he's fighting with somebody or if it's going to be some kind of 44 shoot.
1: Station
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2: Car 12 is in the area, nothing's showing. You say it's apartment 5?
1: Thank you, I'm Norm, coming from apartment 5, partition 5, everybody's in apartment 1 through 6 are on the south side.
2: 12 copy, thank you.

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1: Looks like he's over in front of Runnings.
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0: For Raymond.
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0: Dr. Thomas Metzger on Ely Road, 2013, gray motorized station wagon. He's valid. 89 out of Licking County, out of pickup. 5040 for prior resisting.
1: Copy that.

52 and myself arrested at 64, 6, correction, 4. 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
1: Hand signal to you, no form.
2: Dirty six, same.
3: Right now.
0: Honor. 132 East of Honor, but drive you this over. Right, there's been on the street in 2 weeks. Bye.
1: Two guys on O'Connor.
2: It's one that's facing westbound that she came up in.
1: I believe we already talked to her.
4: Copy.

0: I'm 7.
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1: Negative, I'm sorry. He can 90 off of that. We spoke to the owner of that 24.
0: Okay.
2: 77, I'll be 2.

0: start towards Wally's, 2295 North Cole, 2295 North Cole. See what that is, 29 in a tan Honda Accord break. Her and the gas station attendant got into a 6 over payment of gas. She's standing by. Oh, without even a route back from it.
1: Copy.

0: We're arriving at St. Rita's, mileage 14.3, 14.3.
1: I have you at St. Rita's Medical Center at 2042 with a mileage of 14.3. That's 2042, 14.3.

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1: Second Canal, King Ida Victor 5435, KIV 5435.
0: 10-6.

0: 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No form.
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3: 36.
1: Spanish, 303 South Rosedale, 303 South Rosedale, Chopper Level 13, top of the middle of the road, on electric scooter.
2: 42
1: copy.
3: 36 copy.
1: 24.

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1: 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Looks like they're staying on the sidewalk.
0: Copy. Station on 2, no 4.
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1: 1024, Light and Grub. Just past Walpock Road. It's going to be a green Chevy tailgating. Going left to center. Speeding up and slowing down. Tonight's in a black Cadillac.
0: Over there.

0: Main unknown, George Robert Henry, 6981, GRH, 6981.
1: Okay.
2: Four is now going to be southbound on East Town.
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0: Ohio, King William David 6383, King William David 6383.
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1: Did you see that 24 westbound on Elm?
0: 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Nothing so far.
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1: 954. Yeah, 954, nothing in file for the red 2013 Ford.

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1: Okay. ID 42 within check on 44, 630 West North, 630 West North, right? Maybe a Joshua Ream, white male, 46 years old, black shirt and jeans. He's actually just left residence, heading northbound on Metcalf. He threads to signal one himself to his family.

0: Peter Garth. 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
0: Hugo in the alley. 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
2: Hey, 1101 North Jefferson Street. 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

0: where there's a 62 on the white 2000 coach tractor trailer showing expired as of 2/2/26.
1: Okay, ready for second RP?
0: Got.
1: King Victor Charles 3352, KVC 3352.
0: Yeah, of course. Black 2008 Ford truck.

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0: Gonna be on the 1000 block of East Kibbe. 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
0: Sergeant responded, Town Square, Main and Market, Possible 70, this is Kurt. Finally, flight into the unit phone, we checked a couple pics. She put it down. She believes a white male subject picked it up right. They're near the gazebo. White male, red Ohio State shirt, jeans. 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Respond if he does or not.

0: Speedwise, the 61 hit, it's going to be a Soundex. It's going to be on a 2019 Dodge Ram.
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0: for possibly the apartment style house north of the 10-9 residence, where it's actually going to be on the north east.
1: Ten Nine is advised it's the field northeast of their home.
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1: Henry, Henry Young, 9875. Henry, Henry Young, 9875. Ohio.
0: Sounds great.

0: dispatch. You still have the 10-9-1 10-7.
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0: There's just a car alarm that went off to the east. Was that close to where the voices were, or were the voices in between that?
1: I saw the 83 Romany, 1114 St. John's, 1114 St. John's, and runway 14-year-old female, Ariana Burns, trying to find her sister and run away.

0: Later, Gabby.
1: 4410-9 is advised that car alarm did come from a similar area, possibly more north of where they heard the screams. They've advised if you need to use their property to access the field, it is okay to do so.
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0: 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It was just false alarm.
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0: 44, if you're on the phone with 10-9, let them know we made it to the field. We're clearing a building. I believe it's a patio party. Once it's shown, we'll be checking and then be back.
1: You signed 710 into SB 314.

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0: County units, be advised, it's a 1024. Westbound on 40 Mando approaching 501, 10-9 advised, it was a silver Chrysler 300 that was passing into the oncoming traffic lane approximately 3 to 4 times. 10-9 is no longer following and no longer sees them behind them.
1: More cruisers.
0: Okay.
2: Lefty 10-3, be en route.
0: 2230.

0: 36.
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0: Yeah, clear on it.

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1: That was westbound on 4 Amanda, approaching 501.
0: Okay.
1: Victoria Smith, crossing blocks, wearing black shorts and a tan tank top.

0: 17. 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Spoke to the 1013's parents. 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
1: 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I'm really 13, 617 Albert, 617 Albert. I'm really a 12-year-old.
0: Clear.
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1: Sorry to Barry and Raglan the second. This is Valor Negative.
2: Copy, thank you.
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0: Can you start towards Extreme Laundry, 4635 Elida Road, reference of 1029. Make, having six beaver marks made her by a male half, threatening to 10-1 her. 10-9 is going to be third party.

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0: 7-10-2, form 1, 10-13, plan on a 7.
1: 10-3. Vine Metcalf for a possible 6 or disputes of some sort. Break. Something one of my visitors drove by, looks like there's a party going on, some shoving and yelling. It's catty corner in the middle of cream.
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0: I'm 125.
1: 1590.
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0: 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It'll be two. 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

0: 1029 states that the U-1068 might get agitated if he sees law enforcement.
1: Go ahead, Fallon County.
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0: In a black Toyota Tundra, unknown where he went.
2: That's

0: 1027. That 1068 carries a knife on him, and there is a 1057 in the home, unknown where, unknown drug use or alcohol.
1: Sandwich.

0: south, northbound. They just hit the 140. It's going to be a reckless. It's going to be unknown color of truck. The trailer is going to be silver with McLaren Trucking in blue on the back of it. Caller's advising that 6 is doing about 80 to 85 miles per hour. Caller advises that they're doing 77. Right.
1: Go ahead.
0: Caller's in a white Ford Escape. Here, he's berm to berm and then driving up the center of the road.
1: Okay.

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1: Texting. Earlier that he was texting

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1: Okay. Yeah, we're talking to her in the 68 right now.
2: 10-3.
1: Two twenty-seven. Are you still on 7 with 10-9?
3: 10-34.
1: Can you have her come to the door, please?
3: 10-3.
0: Hi there.

0: 227, she's attempting to put the 1016 away at this time.
1: Tucker, you advised a 68 left in a black Tundra, right?
0: 1034.
1: Yeah, it's in the driveway.
2: $149, $150,
3: break.
2: Good.
3: I'm going to disconnect with her because they're losing sight of six. I do have caller info if we need it. Revise.
2: Caller info.
3: Right, I got it.
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1: Can you advise the spelling on his last name?
0: Edward, Frank, Edward, Robert, Sam, J-E-F-F-E-R-S.

0: 1069.
1: SP 3039. 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Is that right?
2: Okay, my MCT is saying I'm still in 3039.
1: Okay, I have you switched. It says 314. Let me just take you all the way off and I'll put you back on.

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1: 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That's the call.
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0: I have the 1068 on 911 stating he is at the corner of Cable and Gomer. 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
1: Michigan Trailer RP. Edward Boy 06952. Edward Boy 06952, Michigan Trailer.
0: Okay.
2: 220 to 847. Step out here.
3: 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Edward 80652.

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1: 114-1114 St. John.
0: Thank you.

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I need three EMTs, 314 buildings.

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1: Seventeen.
2: 1084 mapping back to 915 Shawnee Road, 915 Shawnee Road. Sounds like a pocket dial.
1: Clear. Be en route shortly.
2: 10-3.
1: Robert Charles 29989. Robert Charles 29989, Michigan abortion.
3: 962.
4: Mm-hmm.
3: I had a 911 transfer from Auglaize County. Reference to a vehicle that was all over the roadway. They exited the 120, caller advised that they pulled over on the ramp, possibly a dark colored Jeep.

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0: 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You can run through Ohio.
2: Edward Paul Young, 3291, EPY 3291.
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3: You can 1041, 10-9 was contacted, no emergency.
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0: 10-50. With that 68 right now.
1: Twenty-three, twenty-five.

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0: 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It's going to be Arizona 99, Henry Ocean Adams. 8 David 3, HOA 8D3, Arizona.

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0: There, I'll have an Arizona 011 ready. 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
1: I'm looking at 7D84, 7584, the permit C is in Charles 2, D2 for a possible 6 inside the apartment, right? 21 is going to be in D2, but he has an apartment directly above him. He doesn't have to live there. You can just hear things being thrown around.
0: Petty 6 clear. 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

0: Myself and 32 will be out on a, looks like a 20, 800 block of Westbound.
1: I'm going to be able to units to the 902 Madison. 900 block of Madison, they're mapping back in front of 902 or 904. Be for an active 6. Plan 901 is like she got down by 29 in a silver car. They're still 77, so they just pulled a 57 on her. And then including Brooklyn, trying to get further.

0: 29 sitting outside in front of the residence, Olivia Queen 904 Madison, providing the 68, the one who has a 57. 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

Who's the 71? 71 is Brooklyn Foster. 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She's a 17-year-old female. She's going to be extremely high. She's saying she's trying to get a hold of her parents. 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

0: 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Looks like she may be on the corner of Vine and Madison, possibly moving southbound.
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0: That's clear.
2: We've got her down here. 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Bye, Madison.

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1: He did.
0: Okay, thanks.
2: I think we're 56. Vegas 57.

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1: 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That's 011, 14.4.

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1: 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Causing problem.
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1: There's a white male with brown hair that was kind of standing right here at the corner when I pulled in. He left his bike here. We need to get that back to him, and he's not welcome back to the property. And there's two 29s they think are kind of hiding around here that they don't want back to the property either. Clear.
2: So you advise negative 88 on Malachi, correct?
3: Correct, negative.
2: Or 204.
3: There's a... Adam 702.

0: think I'll let her, she advised the country and as we called her and said they're hiding between 24th.
1: Clear. 56 shuttle units, I located the 113. I'm going to be taking him back to the 71 to get his bike.

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0: The 20 is going to be in front of 811 West Elm. If you can mark and hold that. Florida 99 on the 2 citation with the OH1.
1: Very nice.

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0: Respond to the emergency department, 725 South Cable, 725 South Cable, for a 6 report break. 71 found a 29 laying in the parking lot. I'm going to have a 30 in route. She has blood all over. Says she got out of her 24 and she was attacked by somebody. Doesn't know who it was. They're no longer 77. I believe they left in the 24, but does not have a description.

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0: Thank you.
2: Sir, did that caller give you an address there at? I'm sorry.
1: They were still sitting in the parking lot.
2: Clear. Not looking anything on the cable side. I'm going to check whether you're off of Wales or whatever the question is.
1: I'm mapping them all the way back to the north, correction, the east of the parking lot, the most north building on the east side.
2: Martinez, you probably want to come in off of Black Street or whatever the other side street is.
3: Really? Elman Will Arna.
2: Okay.
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0: available. 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
1: 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Company wants the area checked.
0: Copy that. 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
0: Chloe Mann, Savannah Andro, 2010, White Hyundai. Expires the 30th of June. Valid notice.
1: Sounds good. You can mark an hold, please.
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0: 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There is one law enforcement on scene.
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0: 57-1.

0: 9 is going to be Nora Charles Edward 05, NCE 05.
1: Hancock County, they stated it would be about 15 minutes before officers are on scene.

Darren Heineman out of Somerville on a 1978 BMW motorcycle, black, valid MC endorsement.

0: 25, I'm back in Dalton, Woodford, Woolick Road, 2025, Black Kawasaki Motorcycle, it's valid, Haro is valid, that's how I'm valid in favor.
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0: 103.

693-93, responding to the intersection of North and College. North and College, the on College, is north of North for a 50-year-old male. I sent him to Washington Hospital, advising he has too much leg and foot pain, requesting transport.

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2: 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One on nine.

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1: 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Are you on North Shore?
0: Uh-huh.
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1: Hey there.

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1: Kendra.
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0: 93. 93. Okay, I just spotted a 600 block of Albert, 600 block of Albert for Cooper 13s, shooting Warby guns. Sounds like one just shot at Robin Jennings, who's on her bicycle brake. She just called 911 screaming at these 13. Sounds like she might be chasing them. She's in front of 609, Albert.
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0: 1024 at Roselawn Manor, 420 East 4th Street. A black truck parked in the front parking lot has been there for 15 minutes and they just shut their lights off. Break. 10-9 will also like to speak with an officer in reference to that 1024. 229, can you back 603? You should copy both.
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0: 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Samuel Bailey status ballot.
1: 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Are you 41?
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1: 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KC3326. 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

0: I just tried making a settlement from my cell phone and my work cell phone. Nothing's going through. Not sure what's going on, but we can't even receive phone calls.
1: 10-3 was advised your 10-30 was having 10-7 issues as well.
0: Rizalon advised they were too. Phone issues, internet, everything's down.
1: 10-3.
2: Myers.

0: Okay, goes back to Daniel Trouble, Chesterfield, Michigan. 2006 Chevy Impala, expires 7/24/26. And it's negative open NCRC on Chadman.
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1: 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This would be 268 to the front door of the business. It's going to be ORL, so I don't know if we're doing 12 or not. No other description.

0: 那你是。County unit was out with that 68 and 29. They were just picking up cigarette butts. 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
1: Okay.

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1: 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See you.
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0: Exterior secure.
1: Claire false clearing the back of the server.
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1: Good. Captain, 768, 525 West Market, 525 West Market, 7 McDonald's. Currently dividing near the back mail, sleeping in the yard, trying to business.
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0: 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I can be approaching on market.
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1: Sorry. Sorry, I got
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Dispatch, Medic 1, Engine 2, Medic 1, Engine 2, 750-84, 7584, Department A10-810, male in his 30s, active seizure.

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1: This is Craig Car Wash up north. This King David Young, 6951, KDY, 6951.
0: 10-3.
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Is that Millennium Florence? 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
1: Department 754, Sam.
0: Thank you.
2: Yeah.

54th Department, William Florence, State of Birth, 35-2000. We contend the court failed to comply with terms of sentence for theft. Bond is $10,000.

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0: 1014 with Putnam County for a 1088 at 20992 State Route 115. They have an ETA of 15 to 20 minutes.
1: Good there. 21, 26, 41, 43. 226 and 3, 10-2.
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1: Eastbound and kneeling with John Zebra Henry 2020 JZH 2020.

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1: 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Any of the units in 41?
2: G25, 10:3, I'll be 10-2.
0: Station copy.

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1: 90 St. John's, need you to start 41521 North Union, 1521 North Union. There's a small 24, possibly black in color, just hit a gas meter. 71 advice. Smells like gas out there. Believe the 24 is still in the area. Can you check for that 24? All the fire department around as well.

0: Engine 3, responded to Harry at 1521 North Union, 1521 North Union, had a car hit a gas meter. Car is advising hissing gas and it smells heavy of gas in the area. Engine 3 is in dispatch. Also, the less known direction of travel for that 24 is northbound on Union towards Northland.
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0: All the 71 feet today was a small black 24.
1: Copy.
2: 56. Looks like delivery, the gate's open, and they're taking stuff in the building. Any other EX-90?
0: I only caught half of your traffic. Your radio's broken. You advised the gate was open.
2: Yeah, he says he put the wrong code in, but he's making deliveries.
0: Copy. 6-5 unit.
1: Clear. 2-8.

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1: Copy. That fire hydrant spraying water?
0: Negative, but it is completely broken off, so I'm not sure where it would be from.

0: Flash engine 3.
1: Go for engine 3.
0: PD is on scene attempting to find the vehicle that hit the gas meter. He's also realizing there is a fire hydrant that's been completely knocked off. They're not exactly sure where the hydrant actually belongs. And that's going to be closer to Michigan and Union.
1: Copy.

0: Engine 3, can I get a wind direction, please?
1: Over.
2: Kevin Pike.
1: Well, yeah, 754 Oak, 754 Oak, 68 called back, reference to possible 17 in progress on a vacant property. Michael Strauss is 71, he's at 757 Oak. He's advising he sees a 68 in a vacant property at 754. And check on that and go speak to Michael, please.
2: That's clear. Main and Rock. 56 clear.

0: Dispatch engine 3, the wind's going to be 4 miles per hour from the north.
1: Wind's out of the north.
0: Abram, out of the north, 4 miles an hour.
1: That's clear.

0: 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Am I good to block it off down here?
1: Hey, bro.
0: Okay.
2: Okay, American Touch, apologize call.
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1: Do you have an ETA on Enbridge?
0: Dispatch somebody. If I could give me a call back with an ETA, they said it would be within the hour.
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0: 1072 at 1925 Motel Avenue at the Holiday Inn for two possible 1013 black males. One with a backpack break. One is wearing blue pants and a black shirt, and the other is a blue long sleeve shirt. They will be on the second floor, west side, near the stairwell.
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0: And Route St. Regis, starting zero, running emergent, 537.

12, it's going to be a carp versus deer. 16, could you check the west side for the deer?

0: Get a little idea of where he struck the deer.
1: 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I didn't see anything.
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0: Thank you.
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0: 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He'll be contacting 18.
1: 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I'll be 10-2.
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1: Traffic. 221, same traffic.

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1: Gray Nissan and a blue SUV, airbag deployment, fire EMS route. 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

0: 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Power's love, man.
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0: 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I'm over at RTA.
1: It is.
0: Good.
1: 1025B at 325 County Line Road, the Boston Preschool will be a tan van Chrysler Pacifica up front in the parking lot.

0: Ohio, Paul, Adam, Tom, David. 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
1: Go ahead.
0: Ohio, Edward, Queen, Edward, 2062. Correction, Edward, Ocean, Edward, 2062. 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

0: 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Break.
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1852, Finley. 602, car 3367. I'll be en route to Allen County Common Police Court.

0: Yeah, command.
1: 1401, 1402, and 1404 are back in service in Rich Quarters. 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
0: Command terminated. 1401, 1402, 1404 back in service returning at 7:42.

0: 2 from post. I'll have SP 1187 in route to kills 1187.
1: Okay. 1402.
2: 1402, back and forth.
1: Pink Quitter 744.

Dispatch Medic 3, Dispatch Medic 3, respond to 755 Green Lawn. 755 Green Lawn, have a 63-year-old female with a recent back surgery. She's fallen inside the residence, which is to be taken to the hospital.

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1: Have you gotten anything else from anybody in Herod?
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0: Negative.
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1: Alright, I'll be there in about 5 minutes. 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
1: Copy. They do got Westminster in route.
0: We just dropped tones for Westminster. Do they need to be canceled?
2: Pass the negative. Go ahead and have them roll too.
0: Copy.

Can you stand the injury to current non-emergent? This is hot. Dispatch engine 3, dispatch engine 3, respond to 213 Kent, 213 Kent, request of medic 1, non-emergent.

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1: 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He does have a t-shirt on today. He's bald. Apparently he's looking in the 24s. He's circling around them and is trying to walk up to the Palm Beach Tan business. Customers are concerned.
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0: 1972, being route, St. Rick's Medical Center, beginning mileage 0.0.
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0: 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Was going left of center and not maintaining lanes.
1: That's clear.

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1: 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It's valid, 210-33-1088.

0: 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She advised she's fine. 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
1: Stay for it.

South 155, Tennessee, Boy Queen Young 5406, Boy Queen Young 5406.

football. The registered owner, is that going to be Brian something? That's clear. OLN. Robert Sam, 508445. Repeating, RS, 508445.

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0: Three at the scale with Robert Charles, 62881, Michigan.
1: Okay.
0: Also need a unit for an overload.
1: Okay.
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1: Okay.
0: Also need a unit for an overload.
1: Okay.
2: This is 425 to Mineral.
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0: 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You have me as a co-inspector to 3258.
1: Okay.

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0: 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Robert Charles, 62881.
1: Okay.

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1: 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Town property, 310 North Jameson, 310 North Jameson, Dollar General, advising they've gotten some shell casing.
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1: I already did.
0: Okay.
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0: dispatch medic one, dispatch to medic one. 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Have a 70-year-old female, but I think she has a pill stuck in her throat. 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
1: Medic

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0: 12.
1: There wasn't enough for a 1023, so the 1024 is going to be parked in that parking lot. The 68 and 29 are going to be getting a ride. Should both units 10-2.
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0: 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Robert Boy, 74216, Michigan.
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1: 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Thank you.
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Have a 65-year-old male, difficulty breathing, has a history of COPD.

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1: Can you make me a co-inspector on 3258?
0: Okay.
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1: 67. 78.
0: Okay, check on a 68 to the rear, 468 North Elizabeth. 468 North Elizabeth, we have a black male sitting in her yard next to his bicycle. There's concern for his welfare. She's advising you can't see him from the rear door, but if he drives through that alley, you can see him from there.
1: Copy a route.

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1: 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There's a 7 he can call if he has questions. It's in the hall.
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1: Okay.
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0: I'm drawn to the county at the 164 from Bluffton.
1: 1492, okay.

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1: Generally 13, 531 Brower, 531 Brower, permit 114, 114. Ariana Hanshoe, 13-year-old, 29, apparently just punched a hole in the wall.

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0: Okay. Can you 23 to handle a 31 that just popped on post?
2: Right, I'll be right.

0: 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We're at St. Rita's and miles 12.3.
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0: 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Break.
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0: Love no six, friendly. 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
1: .31 occurred southbound on 75 near mile post 19 in Butler County.
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1: Paycheck area, QB and Broadway, QB and Broadway, eastbound on QB for Red Impala. They gave the 99 as Nora, Ocean, Lincoln, Ida, Adam, N-O-L-I-A. Caller's concerned for the safety of the 13 as he's not in a seatbelt and sticking his head out the window.
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0: 6 is 42. It's going to be a white Chevy van parked near the mailbox.
1: Okay.

0: 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If clear, short 855.
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1: 954.
2: /227/219 have a 1035 that happened at Superior Credit Union. It's going to be in the parking lot where the incident occurred. Break. Male was assaulted. He is bleeding. Subject took $200 from him, attempting to get further. Other subjects have left.
3: Which Superior?
2: 3345 Northwest Street.
3: 43.
1: 10-3,
0: 10-43. 221 to 219 and 227, do you need another?
1: Also
0: 43. 225 will be 10-43. 21 10-43.
1: 10-3.
4: Elm. Advise American Township.
1: I've already transferred the call to the... I already transferred a call over to them in reference to the accident.
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0: not believe there was a weapon involved. However, he is bleeding from his arm.
1: Was that the Jaden Hollinger out of a light on a 2012 Hyundai, will expire 12/4/26, valid?
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1: Frank Boy Victor 7029 FVV 7029 break. Second, David Boy Lincoln 9796 DVL 9796. Just advise RO on each of those, please.
0: The first one comes back to a James Jenner on a blue Jeep break. Second one is also James Jenner on a teal Chevy.
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1: 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George Victor, 6374. That's GV 6374. You have government plates.

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2: No blue cab, white trailer. 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

0: 42, go ahead.
1: Okay, T-Check at 37, southbound around the 119, the red pickup with a camper.
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0: Buckeye McLean, Buckeye McLean. It's going to be east of the tracks. 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
1: Voyager 1043 in reference to that train. Check the area of Breeze and 75, Breeze and 75 in reference to a white 1029 attempting to hitchhike.
0: Clear.

0: We're two from 97 West, if clear, en route to Clark on Bell Fountain for a black male 68 laying on the sidewalk, unknown if he's unconscious or just sleeping.
1: That's clear. Did you see that call, Penny?
0: I did not. R1 received a phone call about it when we were standing next to him.
1: Oh. That's clear.

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1: 456.
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0: 1084, mapping back to McDonald's, 1920 Harding Highway. No answer on callback.
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1: Line's clear. It's been checked from 146 to 154.
0: Okay.
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1: For which call?
0: All right, we're all on this 41.
1: Four, 26, 184, 26. So you heard two from the other?
0: Oh, we're all two from that.
1: Signal here.

0: 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You clear with a 9-4 assist. Actually, standby.
1: Okay.

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1: 1353.

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0: Advice for 14, I'm leaving 10-8.
1: 10-3, I'm over here at Lowe's right now.
0: 10-3, you can make it there by Home Depot.
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2: 1043 to 1581 Plainfield Drive. Have a male subject that's dialed 911 times 2. Second time he called, he said he was upset. He's very difficult to understand. If you could check his well-being.
1: 10-3, 1043 from 10-8.
0: 225 will be 1043 momentarily.
2: 10-3.
1: T25, you can 41. I'm 43.
2: Thanks.

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2: 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I found Grandpa. He stays at 639. He's gonna be en route up to 77A.

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1: Hey, 13 clear.
0: 1413.
2: Okay. Any other unit for 41?
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0: 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Primary 9. Copy 62 is King, Queen, Queen, 5986, KQQ, 5986. I will be on Lawn and West Jefferson.
1: 1416.

0: 6771, I need you to 90 on that. Have a man down and Metcalf and High on the sidewalk.
1: Clear.
2: Yeah.
0: 1422.

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0: 61.
1: How do you handle the 20 at North and Metcalf, correction, North and Pierce, North of Pierce?
0: 14:30.

0: So nothing showing. We'll be out investigating.
1: We've
0: got a hydrant right in front of the house.
2: Dispatch 12 is on. 12 has command.
1: 1430.

0: 67-2. Seventy-one of the DO.
1: Good.
0: Is the 68 in the trunk tank combative?
1: There's no one in there.
0: Readvise.
1: There's no one in the tank.
2: I'm going to need you to respond. 2519 North Rosedale, 509 North Rosedale on standby request. A complaint at 77 advised that the garbage truck is on the street and they need to get that property.
3: Clear.
0: Where are we, clear?
2: She did also advise that the problem half is breaking their stuff that they have in the front yard.

0: clarify.
1: Just very go ahead.
2: Can you just stand by at Central?
1: Copy. Stand by at Central.

0: 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I'll take enough reference 64.
1: Homeowner says he's not sure what set it off. It is saying on her phone that it is a carbon monoxide detector, so we're going to come check it for carbon monoxide.
2: Copy. 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
3: 1436.

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0: Sheila Rain, 328 West Elm, Apartment B, on a 2009 Chevy, will expire 2/18/27. 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Kenny's is your no preference.
1: Copy. I'll have another 99 already.
0: Go ahead.
1: Boy, Adam Nora, 343, BAN. 343. E mark and hold that 99. I'll attach here, please.

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2: 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Be on Bell Fountain. Just east of Greeley Chapel.
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0: 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She does have a CCW permit.
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0: 23 to 24.
1: Confirmed.

reckless. Northbound from about the 125, the black Dodge Durango, very high rate of speed, passing on the shoulder. End of bolo.

0: 73. Gonna be out at 1921 Harding Highway. Great.
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1: 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They're working on getting that tire changed now. If we get any calls about it.
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0: 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He's trying to locate it again.
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0: 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They don't have any PC yet.
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0: 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They have pieces.
1: Actually, are you there on traffic?
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0: I still couldn't copy. You were covered.
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0: 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Robert Charles, 06651, Michigan.
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0: 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Suspended ID card only. That's valid. Peace officer may confiscate driver's license. 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
0: Okay. Chevy

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Okay, a white male wearing aqua-colored pants and a gray t-shirt. The 29 in a silver van that keeps trying to get him back into her van. The caller thinks he's signal for. Fifteen forty.

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1: 10-3, 10-4-3.
0: Toyota, she still has eyes on 6. Plate John Ida Queen 4678.
2: Well, I'm just going to say I'm running a little ahead that way.
0: Okay.
1: 384 now.

0: Returns on a black 2017 Cadillac. 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
0: Okay. In a blue truck. 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
1: Black Cadillac?
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1: Right. Caller's behind her.
0: Caller in. Right. I'm at 81. I did not see the vehicle.
1: Okay. Caller's in a red Toyota Corolla. Crossing the railroad tracks.

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1: 99 in Maine, pulling into the business plus parking lot. The John Tom Queen 4266, JTQ 4266.
0: Shows expired 5/18 of 26, the black 2004 Dodge truck.

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1: Negative. I had them pull over. They're going to be at Jen's Collectible, 333 East Market Street.
2: Okay.

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1: 1034, she just disconnected with me again.
0: 10-3.
2: Insurance, Audi 45.
1: Okay.
3: Hello,
1: Audi Green.
3: I'm going to head to the caller.
1: Okay.
3: Seven, 25.
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0: Thank you, detail.
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0: Thank you, Q. Ohio personal line. Frank Boy, Adam, Henry Charles Ever, FBAHCE. Being from the 9701, Hancock County, Maryland.
1: 10-3.
2: Well, that's the caller, that's all.
1: Okay.

0: 384, isn't it?
1: 384.
0: There was no gun. That subject has been released. Where was the caller at?
1: The caller is with 1173 at Jen's Collectibles, 333 East Market.
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2: White male in a gray SUV. He has all the doors and hatch open on this 24. He's yelling obscenities at the 29 as they walk through the parking lot. Sixteen, fifteen.

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1: 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Honda Silver 22, Honda.
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0: Justin Try, Andy Wong out of Sydney on a 14-4. Came back on the 99 of Henry Boyd under 7674, which expired 827-20.

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1: 10-3.

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1: 16. Back in quarters.
2: Back in quarters. 1622.
3: Yeah, 36.
2: 42. 36. 911, hang up, route back to 2006 West High, 2006 West High, no answer.

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1: 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Status is valid, expired CCW permit.
0: 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Elmer McDonald.

0: 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Bullock Fire 1327, status is valid, 6 fire CCW permit.
1: Copy, I'll be on traffic with that. Elmo McDonald.

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0: 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Vineyard Apartments, check for a dumpster fire. Caller was advising it was between the Vineyard and the Charleston Apartments.
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0: 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I believe this is in reference to the 1029 calling.
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1: 1035.
0: Northbound on 152. With dealer plate 2841, 2841 plate 11.
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0: 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If you can head to Moulton, New Knoxville Road, and Fort Amanda for a 31A. It's going to be two vehicles. A female is unconscious. One vehicle's on fire. Fire and EMS are en route.

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0: me
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0: Last unit,
1: route. 209 en route, advise, is Konya in deep cut, Konya in deep cut.
0: That's clear. Konya, deep cut.

0: NBA, multiple injuries, Portland and Tony, and Danny Ville leading pieces in this building. Time out 17:51.
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0: 10 successful emails, got successful emails for a few big ones, year and all, 10 groups, Conant, and Deep Cup. I've got 2519, 616, 15, and the other, the old EMP.
1: 24, I'm in route.
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2: Medic 1 has 6 and 19.

0: 25. Why don't you pick up 24 at UCC Church?
1: That's clear. 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
0: 24, did you copy?
2: Yes, but right now I'm at the stoplight, so I will meet you right down here on the corner.
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0: 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I got one with heavy damage. She's unresponsive at this time.
1: EMS, be advised that it's Monfort and depressed.

0: 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I got one with heavy damage. 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
1: CMS, be advised it is Monfort and depressed

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2: Shawnee Bates, Medic 10, 10 minutes on scene.
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2: Thank you.

0: 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We're on Montfort. 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
0: King, queen, queen. King, queen, queen, 6337, Ohio.
1: 10-3.

0: 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I'm just adding notes.
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0: Okay.
1: You just put that in the notes. Great.
0: Go ahead.
1: Deep cut's still open as well as south. I'll block it as well.
0: Okay.

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2: 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Union Williams 738677, right?
1: Go ahead.

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0: Medic 1, the litter house, St. Rita's Medical Center. Beginning mileage 0.0. Running emergent. I have 16 and 19 on board.
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0: 44, check and occupy 24 in the alley to the rear 564 Calumet. 564 Calumet, Cumbia Black Impala, right? Resident advises been there for approximately 20 minutes. They keep staring at her 13s and rolling their windows up and down, and then they stare at her when she comes out of the residence.
1: Got me, interrupt.
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1: 1043 to Hunt in South Main, reference to 1072, subject possibly on 260. White male wearing dark clothing sitting at the corner.
0: 43.
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2: 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Appears to crash this bike.
1: 10-3.
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0: check for 23 driver northbound on Main at Rob. Main at Rob northbound, white Honda Pilot, King King Paul, 6933, KKP, 6933.
1: Question, Rob.

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2: Jackson and Wayne.

0: Kia Stark's area viable on Sugar, reference the 1023 driver, northbound on Sugar. He's at the light on Bible Road break. He's all over the roadway. He's been off the road, now back on the road, northbound.
1: 1043.

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0: Northbound 154, King Victor David 9657, King Victor David 9657.

0: 29-12. 29-12. 29-12, 29-10 are in service returning.
1: 29-12, 29-10 in service, 18-22. Five is now westbound on the lit.

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0: It's already been added to the calls. Come back to Lee Stubblefield.
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0: Go ahead.
1: Myself and 50 will be 2-0-4.
0: 1856. Forty-four. You're clear now.
2: Copy, thank you.
0: Thank you.

0: 781. I'll be in prison 231. Rick. I'll also be out of the 1023 on blue with the trigger.
1: 18 to 29.

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0: Ten 43 to the area of 898 Western Ohio Avenue for a 1016. Caller states that a 1058 is using a 1057 towards the 1016. 1016 is at large.

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2: Red 10 was struck, Red.
1: Re-advise what was struck?
2: The Defiance Trail. You cut road sign was struck, right?
1: Go ahead.
2: It's not laying down completely. It's still on the ground. I tried to stand up. Not able to stay completely upright.
1: Go ahead.
2: Can you contact the county? 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

0: Go ahead.
1: I'm expecting it might be one of the firefighters that might have left in one of the other vehicles. Can you get hold of me in a township and see if anybody by that name left a vehicle out here?
0: Okay.

0: This 68 that we're looking for is part of that 71H call.
1: Okay. Last 71, this is Jared Downing at 720 North Davidson. He's going that 68 from his neighbor, Elizabeth. Jared, he doesn't know his name.
0: Copy. Myself and 50 are approaching.

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0: 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We'll be clearing out here shortly.
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2: Or you can have a pickup.

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1: 14-01's en route.
0: En route 1918.
2: Are you still at the hospital or en route back?
3: En route back shortly.
2: His car is currently in the roadway.
1: I'm coming 1401. 1401 is on location.
0: On location 1919.

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1: Spencerville EMS is en route there from St. Rita's with the registered owner of that vehicle. ETA is probably 15.
0: Okay on that.

0: 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Pretty good.
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0: Negative.
1: Okay.
0: Would you like me to tell the next available?
1: Okay.
0: 1401, just confirming you said affirmative.
1: Okay, so next one's like next available.
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0: 1024 in the area of 2067 Harding Highway. 109 is going to be, advised it's going to be a green utility van with curtains in the window. 1032 Edward Adam Frank 7337 advised this vehicle was in the area 2 weeks ago talking to 1013s.
2: Same.

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2: Medic 3, copy, disregard.
1: Five 11, 512. Is I Don Wilson. 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
0: 50, I'll come back to Sarah Arthur, 8 of 2 D Boy Bryce. 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
0: Northbound 152, Michigan, David, Mary, John, 3223, John, Mary. David, Mary, John, 3223, David, Mary, John, 3223, Michigan.
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